0: There's one from Scorpion's 1988 album, Savage Amusement, and it's darn savage. That's correct. That's truth in advertising. It's Matt Wardlaw on Ultimate Classic Rock. It's a real pleasure being joined by Klaus Meine and Rudolf Schenker from the Scorpions tonight. In addition to the Vegas residency that we've been talking about, they also have a new Hurricane graphic novel coming out in October, inspired by Rock You Like a Hurricane. Guys, this thing sounds pretty cool.
1: It's very cool when you see it. I mean, it's about the Scorpions touring far out galaxies, you know, doing a tour through the universe, you know, and touching down in a planet like Venus 7 or something, which is ruled by woman only, you know. And, you know, and since the Scorpions played everywhere on planet Earth, you know, this is the next
2: step
1: touring adventure, you know. And of course, we have to run for our lives there because the women, they don't like men, you know. And but it's the coolest after show party in the galaxy. And so we had to do this and check it out. In the end, everything is cool. Yeah, and it's based around the video for Rock You Like a Hurricane, the band playing in a cage with all those girls hanging out in the cage, you know, and going crazy. And I mean, it's really cool, very well done. And yeah, it's the first graphic novel and we're very proud of it. It's pretty cool.
0: We'll have more of our conversation with Klaus and Rudolf of Scorpions as we continue with UCR.
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0: Listen up, Ohio. 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
1: Here is your WTOL 11 weather forecast. Mostly clear skies will be expected this evening. It's with another cool feeling night. Lows will briefly dip back into the upper 50s. It'll be a dry, pleasant start to the day Wednesday. Some sunshine early in the day. Clouds and humidity will increase into the afternoon. That will lead to a chance of scattered showers and storms after 4 p.m. This could include a few isolated strong to severe storms with brief passing downpours. For 106.3 The Fox, I'm WTOL 11 Chief Meteorologist Chris Vickers.
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0: 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The Hurricane graphic novel hitting the shelves in October. 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Klaus and Rudolph are here with us tonight. So this graphic novel, as I mentioned, is inspired in part by Rock You Like a Hurricane, but specifically the music video for Rock You Like a Hurricane. I wondered, what are your memories about how the song itself came together?
1: I mean, one thing came in my mind. It was not easy to do this lyrics, by the way, because there were, I think, seven. This was the seventh time, no? The lyrics.
2: Yeah, maybe.
1: Maybe eight or nine.
2: Oh, and we were working on
1: yeah,
2: it.
1: Yeah,
2: on
1: yeah, yeah. And there came always, and here, oh, you like it. Oh, you like it, guy. No, it's not, feels not right. And I tell you one thing, we were going, we made them crazy that they're, oh, again, good. But then the point came, it was perfect. And everybody in the room, in the studio said, yes, now we have it.
2: And that's the way. Something like, here we are, rocking you America or something, you know, but it had to be like, here I am.
1: Yeah, cheap, yeah.
2: It's me, it's us, here I am, rock you like a hurricane, you know. It took a while until we made it, and Herman had some good ideas for the verses, you know, like a diary of his touring life, you know. So, and in the end, it was like Rock You Like a Hurricane. It can be a big anthem in sport events these days, wherever you go, or it can be played in series like Stranger Things, you know, to reach out for a whole new audience. Young kids never heard about the Scorpions, and they hear Rock You Like a Hurricane for the very first time in a successful Netflix show like Stranger Things. It's pretty cool. I mean, this song has a very long life, and it's really, truly one of our big classics.

0: 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It's coarse and rough and irritating.
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Witness the news that there is a terrifying video that shows an octopus stuck to a fisherman's face as the fisherman struggles to free himself. You're right. I think I'm just going to stay out of the water and listen to some good rock and roll instead with you fine folks. For those of you about to rock, we've got the metal horns up in your honor. Full salute. 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

0: Just don't squeeze too hard, okay? Red Hot Chili Peppers, we will continue with our contrary ways and play a couple of C-level bands. And look, that sounds bad, so I'm going to try again. We're going to play music by bands that start with a C. I'm talking about The Clash, The Cars, even some music that does not start with a C. Stick with us. 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
5: Here is your WTOL 11 weather forecast. Mostly clear skies will be expected this evening. It's with another cool feeling night. Lows will briefly dip back into the upper 50s. It'll be a dry, pleasant start to the day Wednesday. Some sunshine early in the day. Clouds and humidity will increase into the afternoon. That will lead to a chance of scattered showers and storms after 4 p.m. This could include a few isolated strong to severe storms with brief passing downpours. For 106.3 The Fox, I'm WTOL 11 Chief Meteorologist Chris Vickers.
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We appreciate you rocking here with us, whether you're in the Casbah or wherever you might be presently. Do let me know what you're getting into out there tonight. Our 9 at 9 is next, and it is one that was suggested by a member of the UCR universe. I will tell you more about all that in a moment after this from the Cars.

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I want to give a big thanks to Dwayne, who wrote in and suggested our 9 at 9 for tonight. He said, "Hi, Matt, I have a 9 at 9 set list for you. You might have to deviate from the UCR format a couple times." And he gave me 9 heart-related songs. And indeed, as part of those heart-related songs, he suggested songs by Dionne Warwick and Mariah Carey, in addition to a bunch of rock stuff that you're going to hear tonight. And while we do love the ladies, Dwayne, I think my bosses would murder me with a dull pair of scissors if I played Dion and Mariah. But thanks to you, good sir, we're going to roll a full hour of heart-related songs, and I think you're going to approve of where we landed with everything. It's Matt Wardlaw. Big thanks to Dwayne. Here is his next pick for tonight's 9 at 9. It's a great one from the Rolling Stones.

0: 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You can get in on the action as well. 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And if you're new to this 9 at 9 thing, we play 9 songs all connected by a certain theme. So send me 9 songs connected by a theme. Use your brain, have some fun. We will all have some fun thanks to you. This is Ultimate Classic Rock.
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9: Here is your WTOL11 weather forecast. Mostly clear skies will be expected this evening with another cool feeling night. Lows will briefly dip back into the upper 50s. It'll be a dry, pleasant start to the day Wednesday. Some sunshine early in the day. Clouds and humidity will increase into the afternoon. That will lead to a chance of scattered showers and storms after 4 p.m. This could include a few isolated strong to severe storms with brief passing downpours. For 106.3 The Fox, I'm WTOL11 Chief Meteorologist Chris Vickers.
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If you're just joining us, Dwayne sent us a 9 at 9 loaded up with a bunch of heart-related songs. Man, between the songs that he sent me and the songs that I've been thinking of, we could play about 180 heart songs, but we have room for just 9 here in this particular hour. And here's another one from Dwayne, and it's Ultimate Classic Rock.

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This is the heart-related songs 9 at 9 as suggested by our buddy Dwayne. 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Dwayne suggested Tom Petty and the Heartbreakers for his heart-related songs, 9 at 9. I grabbed a deeper cut from Tom and the boys off of their album, Long After Dark. Check it out. 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

if you're just joining us, our 9 at 9 tonight was suggested by an actual real listener in the UCR universe who took the time to share thoughts and send me an email with a 9 at 9 suggestion involving heart songs. And Dwayne knocked it out of the park, especially picking Heartless by Heart. What a great song that is. Turning 50 years old next year, fans first heard Heartless on Heart's Magazine album, which was released initially in March of 1990.

0: 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It's Matt Wardlaw. We will finish off our 9 at 9 momentarily here at Ultimate Classic Rock.
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4: Here is your W211 weather forecast. Mostly clear skies will be expected this evening. It's with another cool feeling night. Lows will briefly dip back into the upper 50s. It'll be a dry, pleasant start to the day Wednesday. Some sunshine early in the day. Clouds and humidity will increase into the afternoon. That will lead to a chance of scattered showers and storms after 4 p.m. This could include a few isolated strong to severe storms with brief passing downpours. For 106.3 The Fox, I'm W211 Chief Meteorologist Chris Vickers.
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That's nine songs. Our 9 at 9 from Dwayne, who suggested a stack of heart-related songs as our theme for tonight. And I made a change to his pick for Tom Petty and the Heartbreakers, and I got to thinking maybe that's not fair. Maybe that's a little bit wrong. So I want to play the Petty song that Dwayne originally suggested. Two Tom Petty songs for the price of one. That's not a bad deal, right? Let's hit the trail for this next one. It's Ultimate Classic Rock.

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0: Kicking off UCR Backstage, we are hearing songs from the big 60th anniversary concert that Scorpions played last summer in their hometown of Hanover, Germany, starting with a cool medley that they've been doing featuring some of the deep cuts and old school songs from their catalog. It's Matt Wardlaw in Ultimate Classic Rock, and Rudolph and Klaus of Scorpions are joining us, and it seems like it must have been quite a production putting together this amazing concert with Judas Priest and Alice Cooper.
1: I mean, of course, we were thinking about where we do it, where we do the 50 years, you know, and 60 years. But, you know, after thinking about Munich, about whatever, we said, no, look, we have to stay to our hometown. We do it in our stadium and we make it like crazy and rocking and powerful. So that was the right decision because it was fantastic. We had a great promoter who was helping us to get what we need to get. And it was an adventure, like really 60 years of rock and roll with the Scorpions.
2: Yeah. And to have Judas Priest and Alice Cooper on the bill.
1: Good friends of us.
2: Yeah. So it was really like the idea was to give an audience something special. And was like a mini Wacken, you know.

0: There's one more from the big 60th anniversary concert the Scorpions did last summer in their hometown of Hanover, Germany. And if you're just joining us, we've been hanging out with Klaus Meine and Rudolf Schenker of Scorpions. We will have more from those guys later tonight on Ultimate Classic Rock.
1: Man, I love this place. I've been surfing here since I was a kid. Now, seeing my grandson out on the water, it means everything to me. Watching him and taking in the blue waves, the sea breeze, the blurry horizon.
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2: Here is your WTOL11 weather forecast. Mostly clear skies will be expected this evening. It's with another cool feeling night. Lows will briefly dip back into the upper 50s. It'll be a dry, pleasant start to the day Wednesday. Some sunshine early in the day. Clouds and humidity will increase into the afternoon. That will lead to a chance of scattered showers and storms after 4 p.m. This could include a few isolated strong to severe storms with brief passing downpours. For 106.3 The Fox, I'm WTOL11 Chief Meteorologist Chris Vickers.
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If you missed the last hour, I wanted to mention this one more time. We had a 9 at 9 suggested by Dwayne, and he realized he had left out one of the songs he wanted to put in. So I told him we would make it right, but it's Matt Wardlaw. 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Here's requested Bob Seger. It's UCR.

We will have a bit more from the Scorpions in the next hour. It's Wardlaw. So many flashbacks running through my alleged brain tonight as we are playing all this great music. Aerosmith's Pump was a big record for me early as a music fan. And then the day that I discovered Ozzy and Black Sabbath, forget about it. It was all over after that. I was obsessed, and I still am, I guess. It's Ultimate Classic Rock.

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1: Here is your WTOL 11 weather forecast. Mostly clear skies will be expected this evening. It's with another cool feeling night. Lows will briefly dip back into the upper 50s. It'll be a dry, pleasant start to the day Wednesday. Some sunshine early in the day. Clouds and humidity will increase into the afternoon. That will lead to a chance of scattered showers and storms after 4 p.m. This could include a few isolated strong to severe storms with brief passing downpours. For 106.3 The Fox, I'm WTOL 11 Chief Meteorologist Chris Vicker.
2: 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Excellent! 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

The feeling feels very right tonight on UCR, and that is in large part thanks to all of you listening out there in the universe and all of your great suggestions for tunes. I appreciate the stories that you're sharing my way about what some of these songs mean to you as well. 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

The Demon is 77 years young today. Happy birthday to Gene Simmons of Kiss. It's Matt Wardlaw on Ultimate Classic Rock. And 51 years ago today, Bruce Springsteen released his third album. And I think we all remember what it felt like the first time we heard this next song.

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Boy, speaking of Rockiversaries, Boston's first album came out 50 years ago today. What a moment that was for rock and roll music, and what a moment it continues to be each and every time we hear songs from that monumental first album by Boston. And a couple of years later, they proved that they had more in the tank with the Don't Look Back album, but that is another story for another

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6: Here is your WTOL11 weather forecast. Mostly clear skies will be expected this evening. It's with another cool feeling night. Lows will briefly dip back into the upper 50s. It'll be a dry, pleasant start to the day Wednesday. Some sunshine early in the day. Clouds and humidity will increase into the afternoon. That will lead to a chance of scattered showers and storms after 4 p.m. This could include a few isolated strong to severe storms with brief passing downpours. For 106.3 The Fox, I'm WTOL11 Chief Meteorologist Chris Vickers.
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Yesterday was birthday number 79 for Jimmy Fox, the drummer, founder, and namesake of the James Gang. It was cool to see the gang get back together to play a few different times in the past several years, starting with their appearance at the tribute to late Foo Fighters drummer Taylor Hawkins. Here's to many more, Jimmy. And thank you for all of the great music you've shared our way over the years. This is Ultimate Classic Rock.

0: Let's hear a bit more from the Scorpions. As promised, it's always great to have Rudolph and Klaus with us. We just heard Def Leppard's Hysteria, and Def Leppard, one of the bands who shared the stage with Scorpions at the Monsters of Rock Festival in 1986. So it has been 40 years. I wondered what sort of memories you two have of that day.
1: We were driving to the gig, and I mean, it's a racetrack, right? And so all of a sudden on the way to the stage, there were motorbikes coming in front of us, you know, and
2: driving in a different direction.
1: Yeah.
2: Coming to us and doing this, you know, and we didn't know. We thought we were on the right track. No, we wasn't. We were on the wrong track going to the stage. It was a little bit spooky.
1: Yeah, but such an amazing gig in those days.
2: Fantastic, yes.
1: And to play really on this big stage with all those great acts and an amazing audience, you know, it was really the best times in our life, you know, to be a part of a big festival like this, like the Monsters of Rock. It was fantastic. We were proud. A young band from Germany were proud to be part of it, you know.
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0: Mr. Breeze.
1: Our thanks to Scorpions, the great Rudolf Schenker and Klaus Meine for joining us tonight on the show. Always a pleasure to catch up with those guys. Don't forget, check out their Las Vegas residency if you can. You can see the tour dates at the UCR website. And they also have that great Hurricane graphic novel coming in October as well. So there's a lot to enjoy for Scorpions fans. So get to it. It's Matt Wardlaw. 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
6: Here is your WTOL11 weather forecast. Mostly clear skies will be expected this evening. It's with another cool feeling night. Lows will briefly dip back into the upper 50s. It'll be a dry, pleasant start to the day Wednesday. Some sunshine early in the day. Clouds and humidity will increase into the afternoon. That will lead to a chance of scattered showers and storms after 4 p.m. This could include a few isolated strong to severe storms with brief passing downpours. For 106.3 The Fox, I'm WTOL11 Chief Meteorologist Chris Vickers.
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We're going to burn right out of here for the night. It is your erstwhile pal, Wardlaw. My great, great appreciation to producer Eric for his help and assistance, and only the occasional taser blast when I get out of line. Thank you also to all of you. 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
2: I've seen all good people turn their heads each day, so satisfied I'm on my way.

Hey, it's Steve. Filling in for Kahuna in the morning this week, which means I willingly set an alarm before sunrise. Questionable decision. So if you're up early, grab the coffee and come hang out with me starting at 6 a.m. And while I'm trying to function as a morning person, Mitch Airy's got the afternoon's coverage. And we'll all get through this together right here on the Fox.

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1: Here is your WTOL 11 weather forecast. Clear skies and a light breeze expected overnight with lows to briefly back into the upper 50s. It'll be a dry, comfortable, and cool start to the day Wednesday. Increasing clouds and humidity through the afternoon that will lead to a chance of scattered showers and storms after 4 p.m. A few of those storms could reach strong to severe limits with gusty winds, lightning, and brief passing downpours. Highs will reach into the lower 80s. For 106.3 The Fox, I'm WTOL 11 Chief Meteorologist Chris Vickers.
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1: Here is your WTOL11 weather forecast. Clear skies and a light breeze expected overnight with lows dipping briefly back into the upper 50s. It'll be a dry, comfortable, and cool start to the day Wednesday. Increasing clouds and humidity through the afternoon that will lead to a chance of scattered showers and storms after 4 p.m. A few of those storms could reach strong to severe limits with gusty winds, lightning, and brief passing downpours. Highs will reach into the lower 80s. For 106.3 The Fox, I'm WTOL11 Chief Meteorologist Chris Vickers.
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1: Here is your WTOL11 weather forecast. Clear skies and a light breeze expected overnight, with lows dipping briefly back into the upper 50s. It'll be a dry, comfortable, and cool start to the day Wednesday. Increasing clouds and humidity through the afternoon that will lead to a chance of scattered showers and storms after 4 p.m. A few of those storms could reach strong to severe limits with gusty winds, lightning, and brief passing downpours. Highs will reach into the lower 80s. For 106.3 The Fox, I'm WTOL 11 Chief Meteorologist Chris Vickers.
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Hey, it's Steve. Filling in for Kahuna in the morning this week, which means I willingly set an alarm before sunrise. Questionable decision. So if you're up early, grab the coffee and come hang out with me starting at 6 a.m. And while I'm trying to function as a morning person, Mitch Airy's got the afternoon's coverage. And we'll all get through this together right here on the Fox.

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4: Here is your WTOL 11 weather forecast. Clear skies and a light breeze expected overnight with lows dipping briefly back into the upper 50s. It'll be a dry, comfortable, and cool start to the day Wednesday. Increasing clouds and humidity through the afternoon that will lead to a chance of scattered showers and storms after 4 p.m. A few of those storms could reach strong to severe limits with gusty winds, lightning, and brief passing downpours. Highs will reach into the lower 80s. For 106.3 The Fox, I'm WTOL 11 Chief Meteorologist Chris Vickers.
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Williams Insurance. That's where we take one everyday annoyance, the kind that makes your eye twitch just enough to scare the dog, and give it the spotlight it deserves. 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Then we'll roll into the Fox After Work Party powered by Cars on Main. 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
3: Here is your WTOL11 weather forecast. Clear, cool, and comfortable weather. First thing out the door Wednesday morning as temperatures begin the day in the upper 50s and lower 60s. Much of the morning will be partly to mostly sunny with an increase in the clouds and humidity through the afternoon. That'll lead to the chance of scattered showers and storms after 4 p.m. A few of those storms could bring gusty winds, lightning, and brief passing downpours. Highs expected to reach to the low 80s. 4063 The Fox. I'm WTOL 11 Chief Meteorologist Chris Vickers.
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1: Good Wednesday morning. This is the Ohio Agdat, broadcasting from the voice you know with the News You Trust studio, sponsored by BASF, where Zotavo soybeans are transforming the approach to soybean seed decision-making with trailblazing innovation and quality without compromise. I'm Joel Pinor with taking a look at your farm news. Don't forget to lower your flags to half staff. That'll be through September 1st in remembrance of Dolly Parton. She passed away yesterday at the age of 80. One of the big pieces of news today, of course, Canada escalating its trade fight, with the United States announcing new tariffs ranging from 15% to 50% on about $20 billion worth of U.S. goods. The duties take effect September 8th, we're told. They'll hit several agricultural products, dairy, fish and aquaculture products, lumber, and then some farm machinery as well. Cheese will face a 25% tariff, while some whey, milk, and cream products will be taxed at 50%. The move comes in retaliation for new U.S. tariffs on Canadian goods following the collapse of trade negotiations this past week. Ohio farmers in counties going through property reappraisal this year could see some relief under updated current agricultural use values. The 2026 CAUV numbers are showing slight declines in many cases, reflecting higher farm input costs and current agricultural economics. A major change also affects permanent pasture. Ohio Farm Bureau says pasture will now be valued more like woodland, with deductions recognizing the cost and work required to convert it to cropland. Elsewhere, USDA has begun a phased reopening of Southwest livestock ports after more than a year of restrictions tied to New World screwworm. The first crossing reopened Monday in Douglas, Arizona. Additional ports in New Mexico expected to follow under enhanced inspections. And also from USDA, they say they're purchasing additional U.S. pork for federal food assistance programs, including schools and food banks. The National Pork Producers Council says the move should provide some support for hog producers facing a difficult market. Let's talk markets, brought to you by FS Envision and high soy seed made for this ground. Learn more at fsc.com/Ohio. Overnight market numbers on the rise for the grain side. September corn up 5 3/4 to 506 1/4. That's from the Chicago Board of Trade. December new crop corn up 5 1/4 to 528 3/4 per bushel. September soybeans, 3 cent gain to 1231, while new crop beans are up by 2 3/4 to 1240 3/4. And September wheat, 11 cents higher to 696 1/2. Livestock markets in the red from Tuesday's close. August cattle down $1.98 to $2.18 1/2. September feeder cattle dropped $4.95 to $3.19.28. While lean hogs for October, 68 cents lower to $80.45. December lean hogs priced at just $70.35 per hundredweight. That's a $1.13 drop. Milk class 30 for September off 6 cents, priced at $16.34. More farm news at OhioAgDat.com. I'm Joel Pinor-Wood. We thank you for tuning in to the Ohio Agdat.
2: Good morning and welcome into our Wednesday edition of Ag Talk. This is Bill Rice along with Ed Lentz. We have another Wheat Wednesday for you today, and it's all about fungicide seed treatments, Ed.
3: A lot of people don't realize that almost all wheat seed is going to be treated with a fungicide. We have so many diseases that can affect it that they're just completely eliminated with a fungicide treatment. If a farmer buys commercial seed, it's already going to be treated for them, so they don't have to worry about that. But if they had a really good wheat crop, or they like the variety that they have, it's a public variety, they may actually keep a bin run seed, as we call it, from the previous year, or from the previous crop, I should say, in July, and use that for next year's crop. And so they need a fungicide treatment being done somewhere to give that protection from the diseases they could have. The research data is very, very strong, showing that we get higher yielding fields. We get seed from, we won't get, if we have seed from disease fields, that's going to eliminate that problem. We can lower our seeding rate because we've got better quality seed. And then, of course, it improves germ conditions if you have a seed lot that's not as good, and it's great for late planting. So there's so many advantages that even if it's a bin run seed, we recommend the farmer should get a seed treatment of a fungicide on that wheat. And of course, the diseases that you may never hear about, because seed treatments literally do eliminate them, it's going to be diseases such as loose smut, common bunt, also known as stinking smut. And of course, just as these names sound, these are not pleasant diseases that you have out there. And believe me, if you get them, you'll recognize them, because they really make a pretty gross sight on your field. Also, it minimizes the seed rots and seedling blights that we can get in the fall when we first plant them. So it also gives us some fall protection from powdery mildew, leaf rust, and Stagonospora leaf blotch.

0: it doesn't will carry on for the next year into the spring, but it will give you that protection in the fall. So examples of a feed fungicide is going to be tebuconazole, and we call them the azoles in there, and also there's difenoconazole. Now, those are always tongue twisters out there, but the azole family is what were commonly used as our seed treatments. There are other things out there. But the biggest point of it is, if you're going to use Benron seed, you need to get it treated to prevent some of these diseases that we just don't see them if you have seed treatments.
1: Thank you, Ed, for Ag Talk. This is Bill Rice, along with Ed Lentz. Good morning to you.
0: Good morning.
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0: Hey, it's Steve. Filling in for Kahuna in the morning this week, which means I willingly set an alarm before sunrise. Questionable decision. So if you're up early, grab the coffee and come hang out with me starting at 6 a.m. And while I'm trying to function as a morning person, Mitch Airy's got the afternoon's coverage. And we'll all get through this together right here on The Fox.
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1: Here is your WTOL 11 forecast. A warmer and more humid feeling day that's going to lead to some summertime thunderstorms by this evening. Scattered pop-up showers after 3 p.m. look a little more likely. Could have some heavy downpours, some gusty winds, and a little bit of lightning. Rain threat ends heading into Thursday with highs back in the low 80s. From 106.3 The Fox, I'm WTOL 11 meteorologist Ryan Weekman.
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1: All right, we're going to do it once more. 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

0: 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The stars were shining bright.
1: 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It's too late to say goodnight.
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1: 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Sunbeams will soon smile.
3: 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Good morning!
4: Cheerio! Nothing could be grander than to be in Louisiana in the morning. In the morning. Oh, I'm sorry. I'm still going.
5: Yeah, we're still going. Good morning. It is Steven for Big Juan Kahuna. Your hump day Wednesday. We made it past Tuesday. Now what we got to do is get over that hump, right? We got plenty of classic rock to help get your day started. And, of course, your look at news, sports, weather, everything that we can do to get the day rolling right. It's all coming up this morning on the Fox.
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7: Ohio News Now. A Signet man is facing charges after Bowling Green police say they found him asleep behind the wheel at South Main Street at a gas station. Police say 28-year-old Tate Lentz admitted that he'd probably had too much to be driving. Officers also found suspected cocaine and a handgun. Lentz refused a breath test and was taken to the Wood County Jail. Local cattle producers say high beef prices are the result of a supply problem years in the making. The U.S. cattle herd is at its lowest levels in decades following years of western drought and an aging farmer population. The Frobos family says even with increased beef imports, rebuilding domestic herds could take years. Frobos family has fed surrounding communities for generations through its businesses.
8: If you're buying from local producers, you're going to be assured of getting a quality product.
7: Lufton University is putting a greater emphasis on preparing students to make an impact after college. During his State of the University address, President Alex Sider said Lufton spent the past year positioning itself for the future. This year's theme focuses on practicing integrity in the age of artificial intelligence and building authentic relationships.
9: You know, the relational focus that we have here at the university is something that we think, in fact, people and our communities need more of.
7: I'm Patrick Johnson reporting.
10: ONN Sports, I'm Buddy Wells. We'll start with some West Coast baseball in L.A. Jose Ramirez went 3-for-6 with 3 doubles and drove in 5. Stephen Kwan went 5-for-5 on the night, and the Guardians rallied out of an early 5-0 hole to come back and beat the Angels 8-6 in 10 innings last night. Here's manager Stephen Vogt in the postgame on the win.
11: That was the heart pumper, whatever you want to call it. That game was crazy. You know, turned into a bullpen game, and our bullpen was fantastic. Logan Allen, what a performance. You know, saved the bullpen for the later innings, and what a credit to our offense for never giving up, coming back. Great plays on defense. This was a gutsy win.
10: Cleveland has won 6 games in a row and 8 of their last 10. They'll wrap up the 3-game set against the Angels today at 4:07. As for the Reds, it was another tough night for the offense as they fell to the Giants 3-1 in San Francisco. Cincinnati has now lost 9 of their last 12 games. They'll look to avoid the 3-game sweep this afternoon in the Bay at 3:45. Amid the LSU football program adding players to their roster who spent time in NFL training camps this offseason, the Big Ten Conference passed a rule on Tuesday that punishes any of their programs for doing such a thing. Per the new rule, any team violations would see their head coach suspended for 50% of the team's remaining games, plus face an undisclosed fine. The SEC, ACC, and Big 12 are expected to follow suit. Meanwhile, on the gridiron, we're now just 10 days away from Saturday in week 1 of the season. On next Saturday, September 5th, top-ranked Ohio State will host Ball State for a 12:30 kickoff at Ohio Stadium. Throwing in sports, somebody Wells.
5: Sunny skies, high near 83. Today and then tonight is where things will kind of change. A chance of showers and thunderstorms before 11 o'clock. Showers likely, possibly a thunderstorm between 11 and 2 a.m. And then a slight chance of showers and thunderstorms after 2 a.m. So otherwise, it's going to just be cloudy and low right around 63 degrees. It is Stephen for Big Juan Kahuna. Here's hoping that your hump day Wednesday is off to a good start. Here's Mr. John Cougar Mellencamp on the Fox. Good morning.

0: 106.3 The Fox. It is Steve in for Big Juan Kahuna. Hump Day Wednesday. Here's hoping your morning is off to a good start. You got your coffee. I got mine and my Mountain Dew Chaser, and I'll be wired for sound before you know it. Your forecast calling for some sunny skies today, so not too bad. A high of 83 tonight is where things can get a little dicey. Chance of showers, thunderstorms before 11 o'clock, and then a shower or thunderstorm likely between 11 and 2 with more chances after 2 a.m., otherwise cloudy, and a low of 63 degrees.
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It is Stephen from Big Kahuna. Hump Day Wednesday. Here's hoping that your day is off to a good start, whatever that looks like. Thanks for taking me along for the ride. Mostly sunny skies. High of 83 today. That's the good news. Waking up with that coffee and Mountain Dew this morning. Here's AC/DC to help us get there. TNT on the Fox. Good morning.

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13: Ohio News Now. Integrity in the age of AI, a major focus this year at Bluffton University, and its president, Alex Siders, says the school wants to strengthen the relationship students build while preparing them for life after college.
14: The relational focus that we have here at the university is something that we think people and our communities need more of in a space where, you know, we are constantly being bombarded by all kinds of inauthentic and manipulated relationships and pieces of information vying for our attention.
13: Insider adds that those person-to-person connections are increasingly important. Do not expect high beef prices to disappear overnight. Local producers say years of drought forced ranchers to reduce herds, while fewer younger farmers are entering the business. President Trump has directed a temporary increase in tariff-free ground beef imports, but local producer Ben Frobos says cattle could take up to 2 years to raise, making the supply shortage a long-term problem.
15: Beef is something that, you can't put a tariff on it to make domestic production happen in a month. It takes several years for it to be able to be produced.
13: Bowling Green police arresting 28-year-old Tate Lenz after allegedly finding him intoxicated behind the wheel with suspected cocaine and a handgun. I'm Patrick Johnson reporting.
16: All right, sunny and high of 83 today. The chance of showers and thunderstorms before 11 o'clock continues, and showers likely after 11 tonight. Low of 63. Here's the Pretenders on the Fox. Good morning.

0: Press 1 for classic rock. Press 1 for press. But you don't even know what I'm about to say. When you know what you want. 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
1: Rumors spreading around in that Texas town about the shack outside the game. You know what I'm talking about. Just let me know if you wanna go to that whole mile on the range. They got a lot of nice girls.

106.3 The Fox, Steve Hump Day Wednesday in for Big Kahuna. And this is what happens when you take the afternoon guy and you throw him into the morning show. All kinds of craziness. I don't get enough sleep as it is. I am not the usual morning person. And this is results. This is what happens. Hey, if you want to win some golf, how about that? We still got time to do that. You could win a round for two with a cart at any of the area Klaus House golf courses, including Fosteria Country Club, Loudoun Meadows, Hillcrest, or even Birch Run. Big congrats to Jeff from Findlay. He was the latest winner in the summer golf giveaway. We've got one more to give away. It could be you. 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Click on the summer golf giveaway link. All the details, rules, and how to get registered are right there. We'll draw the last winner on Wednesday, September the 2nd.

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12: And it's Steve in for Big Walk Kahuna on this Hump Day Wednesday. I'll tell you what, it is just going to be one of those days again, I think. We've officially reached the middle of the week. That's the good news. Monday's in the rearview mirror. Tuesday has left the building. And now Wednesday is standing here saying, all right, let's see what you got. If you're heading into work, already on the job, getting the kids moving, or you got cup number two and still waiting for signs of intelligent life, well, good morning, my friend. Will I get right to news, sports, weather, and more classic rock to get you to work? I've got, what do we got? We've got Jay Giles coming up. Good morning.
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14: Ohio News Now. A signet man is facing charges after Bowling Green police say they found him asleep behind the wheel at South Main Street at a gas station. Police say 28-year-old Tate Lentz admitted that he'd probably had too much to be driving. Officers also found suspected cocaine and a handgun. Lentz refused a breath test and was taken to the Wood County Jail. Local cattle producers say high beef prices are the result of a supply problem years in the making. The U.S. cattle herd is at its lowest levels in decades following years of western drought and an aging farmer population. The Frobos family says even with increased beef imports, rebuilding domestic herds could take years. Frobos family has fed surrounding communities for generations through its businesses.
15: If you're buying from local producers, you're going to be assured of getting a quality product.
14: Bluffton University is putting a greater emphasis on preparing students to make an impact after college. During his State of the University address, President Alex Sider said Bluffton spent the past year positioning itself for the future. This year's theme focuses on practicing integrity in the age of artificial intelligence and building authentic relationships.
16: You know, the relational focus that we have here at the university is something that we think

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2: ONN Sports, somebody wild. Starting on the baseball diamond in Los Angeles, Jose Ramirez went 3-for-6 with 3 doubles and 5 RBIs. Stephen Kwan went 5-for-5 on the night, scoring 3 times, and the Guardians erased an early 5-0 deficit to come from behind and beat the Angels 8-6 in 10 innings last night. The Guardians aim for their 7th win in a row today as they wrap up the 3-game set against the Halos at 4-07. As for the Reds, their offensive woes continued last night as they fell to the Giants 3-1 in San Francisco. A frustrated Terry Francona in the postgame says that his offense has simply got to be better.
3: It's like we get in a mode where I think we're trying to hit everything. You know, the kid that came in threw his fastball to both sides of the plate, and then we started chasing the changeup. And when I say stubborn, I don't mean stubborn in a way. Like, I mean, we got to know what we want to do and stick to the plan and start trying to hit everything, and then we get ourselves in trouble.
2: The Giants and Redlegs will play the series finale this afternoon at 3:45 in the Bay. Amid Lane Kiffin and the LSU football program adding players to their roster who spent time in NFL training camps this offseason, the Big Ten Conference passed a rule on Tuesday that punishes any of their programs for doing such a thing. Any team violations would see their head coach suspended for 50% of the team's remaining games, plus face an undisclosed fine. The SEC, ACC, and Big 12 are all expected to follow suit. And on the pitch, the Columbus Crew face Club America tonight at 10:45 in the quarterfinal round of the League's Cup. I'm Buddy Wells on the Ohio News Network.
4: 7:02 on this hump day Wednesday, and you're looking at sunny skies in your forecast, plus some showers and thunderstorms likely tonight, mainly before midnight. Some cloudy skies, maybe clearing towards daybreak, a low of 64. More sun for the day on Thursday, and 83 clear on Thursday night, 63. And if you want to get a little preview, more sunshine for the day so far on Friday, Saturday, and Sunday. So it looks like it's going to be a very next weekend. 58 degrees at Lake Cascades. Steven for Big Wine Kahuna. And we've got my mugshot once again on our Fox Facebook page, and your chance to get your morning shout out and scare your mice away in the house. By looking for that, we will do our best to say good morning to you, just like Deb did. Good morning to her. We've got Jenny. And good morning to you, Jenny, as well. And let's see, Don. Don has checked in this morning. So good morning to you. If you'd like your morning shout outs, you can do so by going to 106.3 The Fox on Facebook.
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4: Yep. That's why we're here. Let's get things started this hour with the J. Geils Band on The Fox. Good morning.

106.3 The Fox. Steve Miller Band rocking me on this Hump Day Wednesday. Once again, it is Steve. I feel like a fish out of water. These last couple of days, I'm slowly kind of getting to where I feel like I'm waking up in the morning. It usually takes about at least two pitchers of coffee and some Mountain Dew, but then I'm wired at that point. Hey, you want to get wired? How about this? Some summer golf in our giveaway. It's a chance for you to get out on the course, so to say. We've got our final drawing for the summer golf giveaway coming up on September the 2nd. You can register to win that at 1063thefox.com, the summer golf giveaway link. And that, again, it's some golf for two of you, courtesy of some of the area Klaus House golf courses. And they're very, very nice indeed. So you check out that on our website this morning. All right, coming up, you remember when buying music was actually, I think it was an experience, right? You went to the record store, you flipped through some albums, you looked at the artwork, and you read the back. You actually took some time and read what was on that album. And if you only had enough money for one album, this was a major financial decision. And so going back to the record store, you had to do that, and it was a process. We'll talk a little bit more about that coming up here in just a bit, but first,

0: I'm backing down with Tom Petty on your Hump Day Wednesday. This is Steve Rock and I with you. I don't know what brought back this memory, but years ago, I was this tall, skinny kid, about a stick, but I had the long Tom Petty hair, and a lot of people said I looked a lot like him, and it was kind of funny, a little nostalgia there. Speaking of nostalgia, the record store. Now, here's something I really miss. I miss buying the music, you know. You had to go get it, right? Aerosmith, Boston, Cheap Trick, and the albums, you know, you started flipping through all of them, AC/DC, and the artwork mattered at that time. You know, sometimes you'd pick up an album just because the cover looked really cool. Then you flip it over and study the songs, and if you only had enough money for one record, well, that was serious. Remember that? You might spend maybe 20 minutes deciding, then you go home, pulled the record out, put it on the turntable, and while it played, you looked at everything, the lyrics, the pictures, the notes, you know, who played what, who produced it. Today, it's so different. It's just tap and there's the song plays. You know, you're done. Convenient. I mean, absolutely, yes, it's convenient. But we lost a little something when the music stopped being something that you could hold in your hands. I mean, think about that. And here's another thing. When you spent your own money on an album, you listen to what the whole thing was, right? Even the weird song on side two, because you paid for it. And I don't know, maybe that's just how I feel about it, but you know, sometimes that weird song eventually just became your favorite.
1: Won't you please, please won't you be my neighbor, a neighbor.
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4: Mostly sunny skies in the forecast today, a high near 83, some showers and thunderstorms likely tonight, mainly before midnight. Otherwise, cloudy and then gradually clearing and looking a whole lot better for your day on Thursday. Matter of fact, I'm looking ahead into the forecast, and yes, I know it's Ohio. It'll change, you know, at the blink of an eye. But as of right now, some very nice weather headed into the weekend for Thursday, Friday, Saturday, and Sunday. It looks like we've had mostly sunny skies on the way. And I'm not trying to jinx that because I know how it goes, but still, we can keep our fingers crossed that that's how it'll turn out. Currently 58 degrees at Lake Cascades. It is Steve in for Big Juan Kahuna. Who else is rocking with us this morning? It looks like Michelle has checked in this morning. Good morning, Michelle. Sam, good morning to you as well. We've got two Dons this morning, so we'll just say Don F and Don B. Both of you, good morning. Thanks for rocking with us on the Fox this morning. Of course, if you would like a morning shout-out, you can do so by going to 106.3 The Fox on Facebook. All right, let's get back to what we do best, helping you get to work this morning. And maybe you just want to hit the snooze button one more time. Well, dream on, my friend. Here's Harold Smith on The Fox. Good morning.

0: 106.3 The Fox, Foreigner and Urgent. This is Steve with you. Hump Day Wednesday morning. Those of you waking up, I'm sure by now you're well aware that Dolly Parton has passed at the age of 80, and it kind of marked the end of one of music's truly unforgettable voices. I mean, though she was country to the core, Dolly had always understood that great music had no boundaries, no borders. Her songs cross effortlessly into like pop and the rock area. Matter of fact, her 2023 album Rockstar kind of brought that full circle with some of the biggest classic rock names. So I thought I would take a moment, because she was part of my childhood. I'm sure she was part of yours as well. And I just wanted to take a moment to recognize that, because she is somebody that has been a part of our lives for decades. So, you know, she may have left the stage, but like every true rock and roll and country legend, she will never leave the music.
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11: Ohio News Now. Integrity in the age of AI, a major focus this year at Bluffton University, and its president, Alex Sider, says the school wants to strengthen the relationship students build while preparing them for life after college.
12: The relational focus that we have here at the university is something that we think people and our communities need more of in a space where, you know, we are constantly being bombarded by all kinds of inauthentic and manipulated relationships and pieces of information vying for our attention.
11: Insider adds that those

0: person-to-person connections are increasingly important. Do not expect high beef prices to disappear overnight. Local producers say years of drought forced ranchers to reduce herds, while fewer younger farmers are entering the business. President Trump has directed a temporary increase in tariff-free ground beef imports, but local producer Ben Frobos says cattle could take up to 2 years to raise, making the supply shortage a long-term problem.
1: Beef is something that, you can't put a tariff on it to make domestic production happen in a month. It takes several years for it to be able to be produced.
0: Bowling Green police arresting 28-year-old Tate Lenz after allegedly finding him intoxicated behind the wheel with suspected cocaine and a handgun. I'm Patrick Johnson reporting.
2: Mostly sunny skies in that forecast for today. That is some good news. Showers and thunderstorms, not so good tonight, but mainly before midnight. And then we should be clearing out for the next few days. Actually looking very pleasant for Thursday. Low 80s again on Friday, sunny and in 80s. So if you're going to do anything outdoors, it looks like this is the upcoming weekend to do that. 58 degrees here at Lake Cascades. And coming up here in just a little bit, I wanted to talk about there's one sentence, I think, that can destroy the peace and quiet of any house. And well, you know, I won't even tell you what that sentence is. I'll let you think about it for a little bit, and then we'll talk about it. But there is something that people can say, and it really will just ruin everything for a couple of days, I think. I don't know. All right. I know. I'm being pretty vague there, but I'll let you know. I'll let you in on the secret. But let's do what we do best, some classic rock. Here's John Fogerty on the Fox. Good morning.

We're smoking with Boston on this Hump Day Wednesday. Steve in for Big Juan Kahuna. Here's hoping that your Wednesday is off to a good start. I don't know what it is. When I go from afternoons to mornings, it seems like it takes me about 3 or 4 days to finally start getting into kind of that groove of things. You know, you start getting into a routine. You know what time you got to go to bed. You know what time you got to get up. You know that the coffee takes a certain amount of time to actually kick in. Then things work out for a day, maybe two, and then we have to go right back to what we used to do, and everything will be screwed up again for a few days. So Mitch will be in today again. Big thanks to him for covering and doing what he does in the afternoons. Of course, he's got the After Work Party. That's an hour-long block of commercial-free rock for the drive home, all powered by Cars on Main. And thanks to him. Big thank you, Mitch, for doing what you do. And obviously, the studio still looks the same. There's no broken buttons. The chair still feels like it should. So he must be doing something right. All right. I know I'm rambling about absolutely nothing. Let's see. Hancock County Fair. Can you believe that? That's coming up here pretty quick. The fair will begin on Tuesday next week, and it runs through Labor Day at the Old Mill Stream Fairgrounds on Sandusky Street right here in Findlay. And once again, the Fox is going to be there. We'll be on hand with fair updates during the week, and looking forward to that, getting a chance to go out there and partake in the fair activities and the food and stuff like that. There's the fair food is just always so good, isn't it? I know. I wasted time talking about things that I really didn't need to talk about. Well, I'll get to it. I promise that one sentence that can destroy the peace and quiet of any house. I will tell you what that is next. Okay, give me a moment. Here is Asia on the Fox. Good morning.

0: 106.3 The Fox Asia, heat of the moment. It is Steve in for Big Juan Kahuna on Hump Day Wednesday. And, well, here's hoping that your day is off to a good start, my friend. So, as promised, I would tell you the one sentence that can destroy the peace and quiet of any house. And basically, the one sentence is, we're having people over. Seriously, you know, why does having people over turn a normal house into, preparing for a presidential inspection? I mean, everybody starts cleaning. Somebody says, we're having people over on Saturday. It's like, okay, then suddenly we're cleaning everything. Why are we cleaning the bedroom? They're not going in there. Well, they might. I mean, why? Why would they go in there? What kind of party are we having? And you start hiding things and... got a pile of stuff on the kitchen counter, so you scoop all of it up and you put it somewhere else. I mean, come on, that's not cleaning. That's just relocating the evidence. Then the guests arrive and you say things like, they say things to you like, oh, look, your house looks great. And you say, thank you. Whatever you do, don't open that closet. Because approximately, I would think 40% of our belongings are currently in there. You know, it's not a closet anymore. It is just like structural support.
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2: Sunny skies in the forecast. High of 83 today. And showers and thunderstorms likely tonight before midnight. Then clearing up in a low of 64. Currently it is 58 degrees. Today, ta-da. It is Steven for Big Juan Kahuna. Let's see who else is checking in this morning. You know what? I have lost track, so we're going to go down the list here. Good morning to Mike, Todd, Steve, Diane, Kathy, Don, Dominic, Deb, another Don. We've got Richard checking in, Todd checking in, Sam checking in, Diane, Susan, good morning to you. And anybody else that I have missed so far this morning, good morning to all you folks. If you'd like a morning shout out, you can do that by going to 1063 The Fox on Facebook and look for my mugshot, and I will do my best to say your name this morning. All right. We're headed towards the 8 o'clock hour. Wow, time flies when you're having fun, huh? Here's the fabulous Thunderbirds on The Fox. Good morning.

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2: All right, we're gonna do it once more. And this time, no mistakes. 1, 2, 3, 4.

0: play. The stars were shining bright.
1: But now the milkman's on his way. It's too late to say goodnight.
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1: Ah, good morning! Sunbeams will soon smile.
3: 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Good morning!
4: 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Oh, I'm sorry. I thought we were still going.
5: Yeah, we're still going. Just like that Energizer Bunny. It is Stephen for Big Wakuna on this Hump Day Wednesday. Here's hoping that your day is off to a good start, my friend. If you're just joining us, well, welcome aboard. We've hit the middle of the week. We've still got two jobs, though, this morning. Turn up the classic rock and keep you moving towards wherever Wednesday expects you to be. We got your local news, ON Sports, your weather, and coming up this hour, something I think every dog owner has experienced. I'll tell you what that is, plus plenty of

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2: Ohio News Now. A Signet man is facing charges after Bowling Green police say they found him asleep behind the wheel at South Main Street at a gas station. Police say 28-year-old Tate Lentz admitted that he'd probably had too much to be driving. Officers also found suspected cocaine and a handgun. Lentz refused a breath test and was taken to the Wood County Jail. Local cattle producers say high beef prices are the result of a supply problem years in the making. The U.S. cattle herd is at its lowest levels in decades following years of Western drought and an aging farmer population. The Frobos family says even with increased beef imports, rebuilding domestic herds could take years. The Frobos family has fed surrounding communities for generations through its businesses.
3: If you're buying from local producers, you're going to be assured of getting a quality product.
2: Lufton University is putting a greater emphasis on preparing students to make an impact after college. During his State of the University address, President Alex Sider said Lufton spent the past year positioning itself for the future. This year's theme focuses on practicing integrity in the age of artificial intelligence and building authentic relationships.
4: You know, the relational focus that we have here at the university is something that we think, in fact, people and our communities need more of.
2: I'm Patrick Johnson reporting.
5: ONN Sports, I'm Buddy Wells. We'll start with some West Coast baseball in L.A. Jose Ramirez went 3-for-6 with 3 doubles and drove in 5. Stephen Kwan went 5-for-5 on the night, and the Guardians rallied out of an early 5-0 hole to come back and beat the Angels 8-6 in 10 innings last night. Here's manager Stephen Vogt in the postgame on the win.
6: That was the heart pumper, whatever you want to call it. That game was crazy. You know, turned into a bullpen game, and our bullpen was fantastic. Logan Allen, what a performance. You know, saved the bullpen for the later innings, and what a credit to our offense for never giving up, coming back. Great plays on defense. This was a gutsy win.
5: Cleveland has won 6 games in a row and 8 of their last 10. They'll wrap up the 3-game set against the Angels today at 4:07. As for the Reds, it was another tough night for the offense as they fell to the Giants 3-1 in San Francisco. Cincinnati has now lost 9 of their last 12 games. They'll look to avoid the 3-game sweep this afternoon in the Bay at 3:45. Amid the LSU football program adding players to their roster who spent time in NFL training camps this offseason, the Big Ten Conference passed a rule on Tuesday that punishes any of their programs for doing such a thing. Per the new rule, any team violations would see their head coach suspended for 50% of the team's remaining games, plus face an undisclosed fine. The SEC, ACC, and Big 12 are expected to follow suit. Meanwhile, on the gridiron, we're now just 10 days away from Saturday in week 1 of the season. On next Saturday, September 5th, top-ranked Ohio State will host Ball State for a 12:30 kickoff at Ohio Stadium. Throwing in sports, somebody Wells.
7: All right, thank you, Bodie. It is mostly sunny skies in the forecast for today. A high of 83. Some showers, thunderstorms likely tonight, mainly before midnight. And then we'll get some gradual clearing towards daybreak and a low of 64 tonight. The good news is shaping up to be a nice week and weekend ahead. Thursday, Friday, Saturday, and Sunday as of right now. All mostly sunny skies for those days. Low 80s. I know last night we were out walking the dog, and it was like really comfortable. I should say dogs. We have 2, and one I was just a little ticked off with because it left something for me. I know. Why am I going there?
8: Let's get rocking.
7: Curious. Oh, that's a good idea. Let's do that. Steve with you for Big One Kahuna. Another day to go. Kahuna's back on Friday. Thank goodness for that. Maybe I can get to some sort of regular sleep. I don't know. Here's Journey on the Fox. Good morning.

Rocking down the highway with the Doobie Brothers on the Fox this morning. Steven for Big Juan Kahuna. Here's hoping your morning is off to a good start. Good morning to Mike and looks like Michelle, who have recently checked in on our Fox Facebook page. Again, if you'd like a morning shout-out, I will do my best to do that for you just by going over to 106.3 The Fox on Facebook and find my mugshot that's guaranteed to keep the mice out of the house. And we will do our best to do just that. Coming up in just a few minutes, I will share with you what I think a lot of dog owners would understand. And maybe if you don't have a dog, you would understand because you know somebody that has a dog who is like this. And I know, again, I am being vague, but I think it's better to be vague about this than to just come right out and tell you, because it's a little more interesting that way. You have to think about it a little bit. So I will share here in a moment. But first, it is Lita Ford on the Fox.

106.3 The Fox. Lita Ford kissed me deadly on this hump day Wednesday. And here's the thing. I know I've been building up a little bit of the suspense here to tell you something that you might not find as humorous as I do, but I am a dog owner. We have two at home. I've got a bigger dog named Spike, who is just a big baby, but he's an Australian Shepherd, and God love him. He is he's quite the character. And his co-partner in crime, Teddy, is a smaller, he's sort of a Shih Tzu poodle mix kind of weird little dog, but anyway, they're quite the duo. I call the one Mud Puppy, and I can't tell you what I call the other one sometimes, but it has to do with grass on his behind. I'll tell you that. He just, I don't know, he's always got grass on his backside. Anyway, so if you're a dog owner, I think you'll understand this. Dogs have absolutely no understanding of money, right? You can spend $20 on a nice toy, you know, special material.

material. It makes noises, supposedly designed by experts that they can't tear it apart, though they've never met my dog. You bring it home, and the dog sniffs it, and they're like, eh. And then they see the cardboard box. It's like, oh my goodness, a box. Oh, you know, and that's entertainment to your dog. Or you buy a nice dog bed, right? It's soft, it's comfortable, $50. And where does the dog sleep? On the floor, right next to the bed. I'm like, thanks. I'm glad I could help. And, you know, every dog has that one distinguished, disgusting old toy. You desperately just want to throw it away. It's ripped. It's filthy. All the stuffing is gone from it. But that is the toy, right? You touch it.

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0: Well, it's starting to look like we might have a stretch of some nice weather over the next few days. Mostly sunny today, high of 83. The only stipulation is we could get a shower or thunderstorm tonight, likely before midnight. Otherwise, clearing out, low 64. And then the next several days, Thursday, Friday, Saturday, Sunday, looks like a nice weekend with some sunshine and 80s throughout the remainder of the week as of right now. So I'm not trying to jinx anything, but it does sound nice, doesn't it? It really

really does. 60 degrees is the current temperature here at Lake Cascades. Good morning to, Lisa has checked in. Mike has checked in. Good morning to you both. Here's the Who on the Fox. Good morning.

106.3 The Fox, it is Steve. Update Wednesday, and for Big Juan Kahuna, here's hoping your day is off to a good start. Looks like our sister station, WKXA, they have a Wet Nose Wednesday, and they bring these animals in. Looks like a cat is giving Rex a little bit of trouble over in the other studio. So I'm just over here just kind of laughing about that. All right. All right. Coming up, we'll talk about, what are we going to talk about? We're going to talk about some things. Why is it that, you know, when you're home, you can barely keep your eyes open at night? But the minute you get into bed, your brain suddenly wants to discuss like every embarrassing thing you've done since like 1986. And it happens to me, I think mostly because of the time change. I'm getting up earlier now and that kind of thing. But yeah, we'll discuss in a

discuss in a little bit. Let's just keep on with the classic rock this morning. Rolling Stones and That Brown Sugar on the Fox. Good morning.

Rolling Stones, Brown Sugar. Steve with you. Hump Day Wednesday. And for Big Juan Kahuna, who is taking his time off. And last heard, he will be back on Friday morning. And I am taking Friday off. So Mitch is covering the entire week on the afternoon show because I'm going to have to recover at some point. And here's my example of that. 10 o'clock at night, right? Picture this. You're sitting on the couch, eyes barely open. You're falling asleep. And it's okay, time for bed, right? So you get in bed, head hits the pillow, and suddenly your brain goes, hey, Steve, remember that embarrassing thing you said 27 years ago? No, we're not doing this. You sure? Yes, go to sleep. Then it starts making tomorrow's list, you know, needs gas, don't forget that thing. Did you lock the door? What was the name of that actor in that movie? You know, why are we discussing this now? Honestly, that's where your brain goes. You know, where's all this mental energy at 3 o'clock in the afternoon when I actually needed it? You know, apparently my brain has office hours, and they begin when the rest of me is trying to shut down.

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4: Ohio News Now. Integrity in the age of AI, a major focus this year at Bluffton University, and its president, Alex Siders, says the school wants to strengthen the relationship students build while preparing them for life after college.
5: The relational focus that we have here at the university is something that we think people and our communities need more of in a space where, you know, we are constantly being bombarded by all kinds of inauthentic and manipulated relationships and pieces of information vying for our attention.
4: Insider adds that those person-to-person connections are increasingly important. Do not expect high beef prices to disappear overnight. Local producers say years of drought forced ranchers to reduce herds, while fewer younger farmers are entering the business. President Trump has directed a temporary increase in tariff-free ground beef imports, but local producer Ben Frobo says cattle could take up to 2 years to raise, making the supply shortage a long-term problem.
6: Beef is something that, you can't put a tariff on it to make domestic production happen in a month. It takes several years for it to be able to be produced.
4: Bowling Green police arresting 28-year-old Tate Lenz after allegedly finding him intoxicated behind the wheel with suspected cocaine and a handgun. I'm Patrick Johnson reporting.
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8: 8:40 on your hump day Wednesday, and the forecast calling for mostly sunny skies today. That is the good news, into the low 80s, and then there is a good chance we're going to see some showers and thunderstorms likely tonight before midnight, clearing out, becoming comfortable around 64 degrees, and then Thursday, Friday, Saturday, Sunday, right through the weekend, we should see some mostly sunny skies and in the lower 80s over all the weekend, all of the days coming up, at least for now. And don't shoot the messenger if that doesn't happen. It's Ohio. If you don't like the weather, it does change about every 10 minutes, something like that. 62 degrees at Lake Cascades. It is Stephen for Big Kahuna. Thanks for making me a part of your Hump Day Wednesday. We are getting there, my friend. We'll get over that hump and on our way to another weekend. Here's Cinderella on the Fox.

106.3 The Fox. Steve Rockender with you. Hump Day Wednesday morning. Good morning to Spencer, Lisa, Kathy, and Faith, who have all checked in this morning on our Fox Facebook page. And if I missed anybody, well, good morning to you as well. Thank you for making me a part of your Wednesday morning. Coon is off until Friday. He'll be back Friday morning. And then I am taking an extra day off. So Mitch will cover the week, and then I will be back at it on Monday, hopefully recovered from this time change. I'm starting to feel like I'm doing better, you know, getting up a little bit earlier, coming in and doing this kind of thing. And then, you know, by the time I get used to this, then we'll be right back at where we were. All right, coming up in just a few minutes, do you remember when TVs didn't have a remote? You know, before they had like 400 buttons. I will share a memory with you coming up here in just a bit. But first, we're holding that line. It is Toto on the Fox. Good morning.

0: Holding the line with Toto on the Fox. It's Steven for Big Juan Kahuna on this update Wednesday. Do you remember before the TV remote had like 400 buttons on it, there was actually no remote. There was, it was called basically, Steve, get up and change the channel. So, yeah, kids will never understand being the television remote. Do you remember dad sitting in the chair? You're on the floor. Steve, go to channel 11. And, you know, I'd get up, walk across the room, turn the knob, click, click, click. And he's like, no, no, no, go back, click, click. And, you know, basically, you were unpaid television staff. And there wasn't 500 channels. If you remember, you know, we had about three, maybe four if the antenna was feeling generous that night. And adjusting the antenna was another job in itself. You know, you move it left. How's that? Too far. How about now? Oh, okay, there, there. Don't move. Don't move. And now you're standing beside the television holding an antenna because apparently you've become part of the broadcasting system. And somehow we called that entertainment.
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0: And now, the seventh inning stretch report. Let's check in with Andrew Spitzer and the wonder from down under, Travis Bazzana.
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10: All right, looking at sunny skies, high of 83 today, clear tonight after the weather changes with showers and thunderstorms, and a low of 62. Currently 62 at Lake Cascades. As we get back to the Rock, Big City Nights, here's Scorpions on the Fox.

106.3 The Fox, Stephen for Big Juan Kahuna, Hump Day Wednesday morning. How about your Titans? They're going to try to go 2-0 out of the gate as they hit the road for the first time on Friday night at Defiance. Doug Durliet, Jeff Compton, all the play-by-play action. You got a pregame at 6:30, kickoff at 7 o'clock. The Titans had already kicked off the season with that big win over Liberty Benton, 52-7. Will they do it again? I'm sure they can. We'll find out together Friday night right here on the Fox. All right, we carry on in our final hour together. It's kind of crazy, isn't it? Coming up, you ever watch somebody fix something online and think that doesn't look hard? Yeah, that's dangerous because you've got the confidence and tools, but we'll discuss the home repair confidence curve coming up. Right now, it is Van Halen and those dreams.

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106.3 The Fox. It is Steve Hump Day Wednesday. In for Big Juan Kahuna. Here's hoping your day is going well, my friend. I'll tell you what. Have you ever watched a video and thought to yourself, well, I can fix it? You know, that's how modern home repair starts, right? Something breaks. You don't know how to fix it. So you watch a YouTube video.

0: And 5 minutes later, you're like, oh, I can do that. You look at it, and then you're like, oh, look at you. 5 minutes ago, you knew nothing. Now, apparently, you're Bob Villa. So you get the tools, you take something apart, and that's when you discover the person in the video left out an important step. Now, your house is different. Now you've got 6 screws on the floor, something hanging out of the wall, and you're replaying the video going, wait, where did that come from? Where did that wire happen? Eventually you reach the point where the goal changes. You're no longer trying to fix it. You're trying to put it back together enough that a professional won't laugh when they arrive. So, you know, the DIY stands for did it yesterday, call somebody today.
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3: Sunny skies and 83 for a high today. That sounds pretty nice, doesn't it? It looks like we're going to have more sun throughout the rest of the week as well. It is Steve and for Big Cajon as we head towards the 10 o'clock hour. Bill Rice at the top of the hour with more great classic rock. And, of course, he's got the Roadhouse starting at 11:20 on 90-minute block, commercial-free. That's Rock On. Here's Pat Benatar. Good morning.

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0: brother that you love like Kobe.
1: 106.3 The Fox. It is Steve. You ever stop to think and forget to start again? I don't know. My mind just went somewhere, and I have no idea what happened. And here we are. We're at a break, and now we got to talk about things that are going on. Some of the things that are going on, high school football, of course, that has been going on since last week. And this week, it's round two already. And if you have a hard time keeping track of all the area high school football action this season, well, we will help you out with that. 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

0: Hey, it's Steve. 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Williams Insurance. 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
2: Born back, leaving, glowing.

Def Leppard wraps up that commercial-free block of rock, and that will wrap it up for me. Steve Artresa getting ready to head out and head home. That's just about going to do it for our Wednesday morning. Thanks for letting me hang out with you again today while I fill in for Kahuna. Now, whether you were getting ready for work, making the drive across Northwest Ohio, already on the job, or you just have the Fox keeping you company around the house, I appreciate you spending part of your morning with me. And we're not finished yet. I'll be back right here tomorrow morning to get your Thursday started. And then Kahuna makes his return on Friday morning. And you'll have Mitch for the rest of the week because I am taking Friday off. 3 days to recover, recoup, and we'll get back at it on Monday afternoon. All right, as for the rest of today, I'm going to hand the keys over to Bill Rice coming up here at 10 o'clock. He's got plenty more classic rock. Of course, the Fox Roadhouse with a 90-minute block commercial-free. So I'm going to go home and remind my body that apparently I've become a morning person this week. Thanks again for hanging out. We will catch you tomorrow morning. Until then, take care, stay safe, and remember, if you can see Friday from here, don't scare it away.

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2: Here is your WTOL 11 forecast, a warmer and more humid feeling day that's going to lead to some summertime thunderstorms by this evening. Scattered pop-up showers after 3 p.m. look a little more likely. Could have some heavy downpours, some gusty winds, and a little bit of lightning. Rain threat ends heading into Thursday with highs back in the low 80s. From 106.3 The Fox, I'm WTOL 11 meteorologist Ryan Weekman.
3: All right, that's it. I am out. Bill Rice is coming in next, and I will meet you right back here tomorrow morning, bright and early, starting at 6 a.m. Until then, here's hoping you have a good Wednesday, my friend.

106.3 The Fox. Hey, that's what we're here for. We want to rock Twisted Sister to get things started on this Wednesday morning. It is Bill Rice. Good morning to you. Welcome in to our midday classic rock get-together all the way till 3 o'clock. So glad to have you with us. Led Zeppelin's Immigrant Song on The Fox.

0: 106.3 The Fox and the summer of 69. Brian Adams on this Wednesday morning. This is Bill Rice as we just get things going with a great classic rock for the midday all the way till 3 o'clock. And of course, along the way, we always like to remind you, 90 minutes of commercial-free rock for your lunchtime. We do lunch around these parts around 11:20. It is the Roadhouse, and it's coming up about an hour from now. Hope your Wednesday's going well, and we certainly are pleased that you are spending part of it with us. We got some Lynyrd Skynyrd for you next on the Fox.
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106.3 The Fox. It is Hendricks and Hey Joe. Wednesday morning with Bill Rice, reminding you to join us tonight, weeknight 7 to midnight. 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

0: 106.3 The Fox doing the stroke. Billy Squire on this Wednesday morning. It is Bill Rice. Got about a half hour to go before we get to the lunchtime roadhouse with commercial free rock for your lunchtime. This is kind of neat. The Television Academy is going to be honoring I Love Lucy with its inaugural Legacy Award at the 2026 Creative Arts Emmys. Now, the recognition announced on Tuesday will be presented during night two of the ceremony, September 6th. The award honors programming with, quote, a profound and generational impact on audiences, end quote, that remains culturally relevant today. The beloved CBS sitcom ran six seasons from 1951 to 1957, starring Lucille Ball, Desi Arnaz, as the first dual ethnicity couple on network television. The show pioneered three camera filming, live studio audiences, syndication, and talent residuals. During its run, the series earned 20 Emmy nominations, with Lucille Ball winning twice for Best Actress in a Comedy Series. So pretty neat. The award probably well-deserved for a long time.
1: 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We are back with yet another Top Rock Countdown of my favorite Virgo rock stars. 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Virgos, they go from August 23rd through September 22nd, right around in there. They want everything perfect. They are picky. I mean, I could be wrong.
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9: Here is your WTOL 11 forecast. A warmer and more humid feeling day that's going to lead to some summertime thunderstorms by this evening. Scattered pop-up showers after 3 p.m. look a little more likely. Could have some heavy downpours, some gusty winds, and a little bit of lightning. The rain threat ends heading into Thursday with highs back in the low 80s. From 106.3 The Fox, I'm WTOL 11 meteorologist Ryan Weekman.
0: It is Bill Rice hanging out with you on this Wednesday morning and kicking off another long block of rock with Eric Clapton on the Fox.

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106.3 The Fox, burning down the house, talking heads on this Wednesday morning. It is Bill Rice as we get ever closer to our lunchtime roadhouse with commercial-free rock for your lunchtime. All coming up here at the home of the OG Titans. Looking to go 2-0 to start the season after their big win over Liberty Benton Friday night. They're on the road for the first time, and they will be at Defiance Friday night. Pre-game show at 6:30, the kick at 7 with Doug and Jeff. Right here, where the Titans play, 106.3 The Fox and 106.3TheFox.com.

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106.3 The Fox, U2's Mysterious Ways. It is Bill Rice. On this Wednesday morning, taking you through the midday with the classic rock, and we'll be taking you through the midday the next 90 minutes or so with commercial free rock, because it is that time. 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
11: Here is your WTOL 11 forecast. A warmer and more humid feeling day that's going to lead to some summertime thunderstorms by this evening. Scattered pop-up showers after 3 p.m. look a little more likely. Could have some heavy downpour, some gusty winds, and a little bit of lightning. Rain threat ends heading into Thursday with highs back in the low 80s. From 106.3 The Fox, I'm WTOL 11 meteorologist Ryan Weekman.
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It's Living on a Prayer. Bon Jovi. This is Bill Rice. It is the Wednesday Roadhouse rolling along on the Fox.

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Talk dirty to me, little poison on the Wednesday Roadhouse. 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

Scorpions were with us on last night's program, and tonight, for folks that love 80s rock and roll and a good guitar hero, I got something else for you. I must be talking about Brad Gillis. You know him from Night Ranger and also his time playing with the legendary late Ozzy Osbourne. We'll also celebrate the news of Triumph returning to the road this fall, and we'll talk about some fun rockiversaries as well. It's Matt Wardlaw. 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

106.3 The Fox, you're in love. It is Rat, part of the Lunchtime Roadhouse. This is Bill Weiss. Crosby, Stills, Nash, and Young, here they are with Ohio on The Fox.

0: 106.3 The Fox, Smoke on the Water, Deep Purple on this Wednesday afternoon. This is Bill Rice. We got more classic rock coming up. But first, today's rock notes. In the rock world, reacting to the death of Dolly Parton. Following the news, Rob Halford, among those who took to social media to pay their respects, writing, "I love you, Dolly." Paul McCartney also shared a statement saying, quote, "I'm so proud to have known her and admire her unique talents." Kiss's Paul Stanley called Patton a true icon, while Bad Company singer Paul Rogers described her as a shining light. Other rockers who have paid their respects include Joan Jett, Jack White, Brett Michaels, and Stevie Nicks, among others. Parton passed away yesterday at the age of 80. Backman Turner Overdrive announcing new tour dates. Over two dozen U.S. dates have been added to the band's schedule on the No Speed Limit Tour. They'll kick things off with a show on January 7th in Orlando, Florida, and end on March 20th in Carlton, Minnesota.
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1: When you make a bad bet, you lose. But when the billionaires and greedy corporations make a bad bet, they get bailed out. They bet big on Argentina. And when the economy tanked, they got a $20 billion bailout. $20 billion that could have improved our schools, reduced our prescription costs, or cut our taxes. Instead, it went to Argentina. Now the billionaires and greedy corporations are bankrolling corrupt politicians like Dirty Derek Merrin. Why Dirty Derek? He voted for FirstEnergy's billion-dollar bailout, then let them raise our electric bills. He gave $2 billion more in tax breaks for data centers. And Merrin pocketed nearly $20,000 from a convicted criminal on FirstEnergy's payroll. Marcy Kaptur's honest, and she invests in America, not Argentina. Marcy opposes the foreign bailouts that put Wall Street ahead of American workers. Dirty Derek works for them, but Marcy Kaptur works for us.
2: I'm Marcy Kaptur, and I approve this message.
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4: Here is your WTOL 11 forecast. Scattered showers and a few thunderstorms heading into the evening hours for tonight on radar. Best chance to see that rain is before 10 p.m. Things dry out overnight. Could get a little patchy fog trying to develop Thursday morning. Otherwise, sunny skies. High temperatures return back into the lower 80s. From 106.3 The Fox, I'm WTOL 11 meteorologist Ryan Weekman.
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106.3 The Fox, girls and lots of them there with Motley Crue on this Wednesday afternoon. This is Bill Rice rolling right along toward 3 with the classic rock. And want to remind you, we have our final drawing for some free golf in the Fox Summer Golf Giveaway coming up a week from today, Wednesday, September 2nd. 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

106.3 The Fox, Fabulous Thunderbirds checking in on this Wednesday afternoon. It is tough enough. This is Bill Rice. We are here till 3. Mitch in again today for Steve when we finish things up. 26th day of August. Today is National Toilet Paper Day. According to Quilted Northern Toilet Paper, today, back in 1871, was the first time that toilet paper was ever sold on a roll. Aren't you glad you weren't alive back then? Some weird stuff prior to toilet paper coming along. Today is Women's Equality Day. The day was selected to commemorate the passage of the 19th Amendment to the Constitution, August 26th, 1920. The amendment granted women the right to vote. It is National Cherry Popsicle Day, or as the kids call it, red, my favorite flavor. And today, National Dog Day. This holiday is for the doggiest of all dog days of summer. There you go. National Dog Day. Those observances for this 26th day of August.

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0: 106.3 The Fox on a free ride with the Edgar Winter Group on this Wednesday afternoon. This is Bill Rice. Thanks for spending some time with us. We appreciate it. Believe it or not, boy, the stuff just keeps arriving quicker and quicker each and every year, doesn't it? We're talking about next week's Hancock County Fair. That's right. It's fair time. Starting Tuesday, running through Labor Day at the Old Millstream Fairgrounds, Sandusky Street in Findlay. And yes, once again, Fox will be there with fair updates during the week. Hancock County Fair starting next Tuesday.
1: When you make a bad bet, you lose. 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Now the billionaires and greedy corporations are bankrolling corrupt politicians like Dirty Derek Marin. Why Dirty Derek? He voted for First Energy's billion-dollar bailout, then let them raise our electric bills. 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And Marin pocketed nearly 20 grand from a convicted criminal on First Energy's payroll. 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Dirty Derek works for them, but Marcy Kaptur works for us.
2: I'm Marcy Kaptur, and I approve this message.
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0: 106.3 The Fox. Love ain't no stranger. It is Whitesnake. This is Bill Rice. On this Wednesday afternoon, just over an hour to go before we put a wrap on things at 3 o'clock and turn things over to Mitch, who's filling in today once again for Steve. 26th day of August. It was on this date in 1958. Alaskans went to the polls to overwhelmingly vote in favor of statehood. This day in 1968, the Democratic National Convention opened in Chicago, the four-day event that resulted in the nomination of Hubert Humphrey for president, and it was marked by a bloody police crackdown on anti-war protesters in the streets. This day, 5 years ago today in 2021, two bombs blasted at Kabul Airport in Afghanistan and killed at least 60 people, including 12 U.S. soldiers, amid international efforts to evacuate citizens out of the country. And this day in 1939, the first televised Major League Baseball games shown on an experimental TV station, a doubleheader between the Cincinnati Reds and the Brooklyn Dodgers at Ebbets Field. Those events from this 26th of August.
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3: Here is your WTOL 11 forecast. Scattered showers and a few thunderstorms heading into the evening hours for tonight on radar. Best chance to see that rain is before 10 p.m. Things dry out overnight. Could get a little patchy fog trying to develop Thursday morning. Otherwise, sunny skies. High temperatures return back into the lower 80s. For 106.3 The Fox, I'm WTOL 11 meteorologist Ryan Weekman.
4: It is Bill Rice on this Wednesday afternoon as we are starting up another long block of nonstop rock. We got Jackson Brown to lead things off, Running on Empty on The Fox.

106.3 The Fox. Come on, feel the noise. Quiet Riot. Wednesday afternoon with Bill Weiss here at the home of the OG Titans. Off to a 1-0 start after their victory over Liberty Benton in the season opener this past Friday. Now on the road at Defiance Friday night. Yeah, we got it for you. Doug and Jeff on hand. Pregame at 6:30. Kickoff at 7. Titans football right here on the Fox.

106.3 The Fox. Every little thing she does is magic. It's the police. Wednesday afternoon with Bill Rice. Final hour together. Mitch in for Steve when we finish things up at 3 o'clock. Hey, if you're having a birthday today on this 26th of August, happy birthday to you. You are sharing this date with actor Macaulay Culkin. The little kid from the Home Alone movies. He is 46 today. My goodness. So is actor Chris Pine. Comedian, actor, writer John Mulaney, 44. Actress Melissa McCarthy is 56. R&B singer Valerie Simpson, half of the duo of Ashford and Simpson, prolific songwriters and performers. 80 today, Valerie Simpson. Jazz musician Branford Marsalis is 66. And NBA guard James Harden is 37. So again, happy birthday if you share the day with those folks.

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0: 106.3 The Fox and Hendrix with Foxy Lady on this Wednesday afternoon. This is Bill Rice. Final few minutes together. We've got Mitch in at the top of the hour filling in for Steve today. And Mitch will have terrific classic rock for the rest of your afternoon. And that includes the Fox After Work Party, courtesy of Cars on Main in Findlay. And what you get is 60 minutes of commercial-free rock. 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
3: Hey, it's Steve. Filling in for Kahuna in the morning this week, which means I willingly set an alarm before sunrise. Questionable decision. So if you're up early, grab the coffee and come hang out with me starting at 6 a.m. And while I'm trying to function as a morning person, Mitch Airy's got the afternoon's coverage. And we'll all get through this together right here on The Fox.

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0: 106.3 The Fox, Blue Oyster Cult, Godzilla on this Wednesday afternoon. This is Bill Rice, and that is it for me. Time is up. Mitch in next for Steve, and we'll get him rolling with the Kinks momentarily right here on the Fox.
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3: Here is your WTOL 11 forecast. Scattered showers and a few thunderstorms heading into the evening hours for tonight on radar. Best chance to see that rain is before 10 p.m. Things dry out overnight. Could get a little patchy fog trying to develop Thursday morning. Otherwise, sunny skies, high temperatures return back into the lower 80s. From 106.3 The Fox, I'm WTOL 11 meteorologist Ryan Weekman.
4: It is Bill Rice heading on out. Mitch for Steve next as the Kinks kick off another long block of rock. Enjoy the rest of your day. Back at it tomorrow morning at 10. We'll see you then right here on The Fox.

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Def Leppard, 106.3 The Fox. It's Mitch. Good afternoon. Happy Wednesday. I hope you're having a great hump day. Yeah, stepping in for Steve again today. Don't worry, we do have Steve's Heartburn of the Day coming up. 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Williams Insurance here in just a few minutes. Right

0: 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Williams Insurance. The right insurance at the right price.
1: Oh, here we go.
2: You ever watch somebody accidentally hit the wrong button on the TV remote and then immediately start pressing every other button? Whoa. You made one mistake. Why are we now trying 17 additional mistakes? Now the TV's on HDMI 3, the captions are in Spanish, something called game mode is activated, and Grandma's somehow ordering Fast and Furious 9. Put down the remote. At this point, we're not watching television anymore. We're trying to land the space shuttle.
3: That's just heartburn.

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0: Dix, 106.3 The Fox. It's Mitch. Good afternoon. So today's August 26th. What have we been celebrating today? Today is Women's Equality Day. All right, continuing the fight for fair and equitable treatment. It's a great cause, right? It's National Dog Day. Yeah, that's right. Who's a good dog? Yours is, right? It's Toilet Paper Day. There's a day for everything, but don't skimp. 2-ply at least, right? And it's Cherry Popsicle Day. Like I said, there's a day for everything. Let's continue through here. AC/DC is up next.
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2: I'm Marcy Kaptur, and I approve this message.
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0: And now, the seventh inning stretch report. Let's check in with Andrew Spitzer and the wonder from down under, Travis Bazana.
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0: 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Don't forget Friday, some more OG Titan football action for you as they head out of town and hit the road, headed for Defiance. Doug Durliot and Jeff Compton will have the play-by-play action. Pre-game starts at 6:30, kickoff at 7. 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
2: Good afternoon. For ONN Sports, I'm Isaiah Jacob. The SEC is now taking a stand against professional athletes returning to college sports. The conference unanimously approved a rule banning players who have declared for the NFL, NBA, or WNBA draft, signed professional contracts, or appeared on a professional roster from returning to compete at an SEC school. The move follows a similar rule passed by the Big Ten and comes after recent court filings opened the door for former pros to regain college eligibility. LSU is one of the schools directly affected, with Lane Kiffin having recruited former NFL players who were granted additional eligibility. With the Big Ten and SEC both on board, the ACC and Big 12 are now also considering a ban. In baseball, the Reds, now losers of three in a row, dropped to the Giants yesterday 3-1. They'll look to get back on track this afternoon at 3:45 for their final game of the series. Nick Lodolo is on the mound for Cincy. Up in Cleveland, the Guardians are red hot. They've won six in a row after their win against the Angels last night, 8-6. They'll look to sweep the series today at 4:10. They're 2.5 games behind the White Sox, are first in the Central, and as it stands, hold the final wild card spot in the AL. And

0: NFL news. Bengals star Ja'Marr Chase had a scare at practice yesterday after awkwardly landing on his left leg. He walked off under his own power and later said he suffered a minor hyperextension but feels fine for practice today. For ONN Sports, I'm Isaiah Jacob.
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3: Here is your WTOL 11 forecast. Scattered showers and a few thunderstorms heading into the evening hours for tonight on radar. Best chance to see that rain is before 10 p.m. Things dry out overnight. Could get a little patchy fog trying to develop Thursday morning. Otherwise, sunny skies. High temperatures return back into the lower 80s. From 106.3 The Fox, I'm WTOL 11 meteorologist Ryan Weekman.
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Mitch Airy, good afternoon. Hope you're having a great Wednesday. Loving being in here for Steve. Appreciate you hanging out. Thank you. We have your Fox After Work Party coming up here in just a little bit, brought to you by Cars on Main. Right now, it's Scorpions, 106.3 The Fox.

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0: Get your country on at the Hancock County Fair. 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

0: Peter Frampton, 106.3 The Fox. Are you ready? 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
1: 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September corn's closing in today up 13.5 at 514. December corn up 13 at 536.5. September soybeans are up 26.25 at 1254.25. November soybeans up 28.25 at 1266. September wheat's up 45 at 730.5. And December wheat's also up 45 at 748.25. Thanks for joining us. This is the Ohio Agnet.
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8: Here is your WTOL 11 forecast. Scattered showers and a few thunderstorms heading into the evening hours for tonight on radar. Best chance to see that rain is before 10 p.m. Things dry out overnight. Could get a little patchy fog trying to develop Thursday morning. Otherwise, sunny skies. High temperatures return back into the lower 80s. From 106.3 The Fox, I'm WTOL 11 meteorologist Ryan Weekman.
0: 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Make sure you stop in there, check out what they got. Tell them we said hello. Kicking things off, Ozzy Osbourne.

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0: 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All right, a post is going viral that asked the question to anyone that used the early internet, what's one app or website that you'll never forget? So for all of you nostalgic folks out there, here are some of the best websites that you used to spend way too much time on. Number 10, Chat Roulette. All right, I don't think I ever got on that one. Number 9, Yahoo Games. Someone said, I used to play cribbage against strangers until 4 a.m. in my basement. Number 8, Live Journal. Number 7, E-Bombs World. Number 6, GeoCities. Number 5, Napster. Yes, Napster. Number 4, Ask Jeeves. Number 3, AOL Instant Messenger. That's right. That was the cool way to contact people. Number 2, Neopets. And number 1, MySpace, which I hear may be coming back. We'll just have to wait and see, I guess. Cheap Trick on the Fox.
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Robert Palmer, 106.3 The Fox, 106.3thefox.com. It's Mitch. Good afternoon. Hopefully you're on the drive home. Yeah, as we're in the middle of

Robert Palmer, 106.3 The Fox, 106.3thefox.com. It's Mitch. Good afternoon. Hopefully you're on the drive home as we're in the middle of the Fox After Work Party brought to you by Cars on Main. Yeah, in for Steve today. Having fun. Thanks for hanging out. Eric Clapton right now. It's After Midnight on the Fox.

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0: Van Halen, 106.3 The Fox, finishing up the Fox After Work Party brought to you by Cars on Main. But don't worry, we'll kick it off again with Sweet next.
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2: Good afternoon for ONN Sports. I'm Isaiah Jacob. The SEC is now taking a stand against professional athletes returning to college sports. The conference unanimously approved a rule banning players who have declared for the NFL, NBA, or WNBA draft, signed professional contracts, or appeared on a professional roster from returning to compete at an SEC school. The move follows a similar rule passed by the Big Ten and comes after recent court filings opened the door for former pros to regain college eligibility. LSU is one of the schools directly affected, with Lane Kiffin having recruited former NFL players who were granted additional eligibility. With the Big Ten and SEC both on board, the ACC and Big 12 are now also considering a ban. In baseball, the Reds, now losers of three in a row, dropped to the Giants yesterday 3-1. They'll look to get back on track this afternoon at 3:45 for their final game of the series. Nick Lodolo is on the mound for Cincy. Up in Cleveland, the Guardians are red hot. They've won six in a row after their win against the Angels last night, 8-6. They'll look to sweep the series today at 4:10. They're 2.5 games behind the White Sox, are first in the Central, and as it stands, hold the final wild card spot in the AL. In NFL news, Bengals star Ja'Marr Chase had a scare at practice yesterday after awkwardly landing on his left leg. He walked off under his own power and later said he suffered a minor hyperextension, but feels fine for practice today. For ONN Sports, I'm Isaiah Jacob.
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0: Bruce Springsteen, 106.3 The Fox. All right, check this out. Meteorologist Patrick Osborne on Maine's WABI-5 completely lost it during Sunday morning's broadcast after an off-screen distraction, despite trying his best to keep it together.
1: Sorry, we're having a little bit of a scene off screen. And resulting in the chance for a few bands of storms in some spots. We gotta finish up this weather right now. I've never had this happen before. Oh, jeez. All right, let me get it together real quick. Josh, please take it.
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0: I wonder what the heck was going on in the background, right? They don't let us know. Let's check your forecast. He'll keep it together, and then we'll kick it off with Poison next.
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5: Here is your W2L11 weather forecast. The chance of a few isolated showers and storms will be possible early in the evening. That chance of showers will fade overnight. Temperatures will drop back into the lower 60s with a little bit of patchy fog possible into daybreak Thursday. Dry weather with partly to mostly sunny skies into Thursday afternoon. It will be a gorgeous day. Highs in the lower 80s. More sunshine and dry weather expected for Friday to round out the work week. Highs spread around the lower 80s. 4063 The Fox. I'm W2L11 Chief Meteorologist Chris Vickers.
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Mitch Airy, happy Wednesday. Here's some Boston for you.

0: Jefferson Starship, 106.3 The Fox, Boston. Before that, what do we have lined up for you here? Blackfoot and Steppenwolf's up next.
1: And now, the seventh inning stretch report. Let's check in with Andrew Spitzer and the wonder from down under, Travis Bazana.
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0: 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If you want to know about some good company, see what I did there? Wake up with the Big Kahuna tomorrow morning. 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
9: Hey, it's Steve. Filling in for Kahuna in the morning this week, which means I willingly set an alarm before sunrise. Questionable decision. So if you're up early, grab the coffee and come hang out with me starting at 6 a.m. And while I'm trying to function as a morning person, Mitch Airy's got the afternoon's coverage. And we'll all get through this together right here on The Fox.

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9: Here is your W211 weather forecast. The chance of a few isolated showers and storms will be possible.

0: But early in the evening, that chance of showers will fade overnight. Temperatures will drop back into the lower 60s with a little bit of patchy fog possible into daybreak Thursday. Dry weather with partly to mostly sunny skies into Thursday afternoon. It will be a gorgeous day. Highs in the lower 80s. More sunshine and dry weather expected for Friday to round out the work week. Highs spread around the lower 80s. 4063 The Fox. I'm WTL11 Chief Meteorologist Chris Vickers.
1: Mitch Airy, I'm out the door. Thanks for hanging out. I'll talk to you again tomorrow afternoon. 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
1: 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We're opening the door to a place where the lost classics live. This is the UCR Vault, and these are the songs that legends are made of.
2: Let me start tonight with a question. Do we have any lawbreakers in the house tonight? Welcome one and all. Let's get started.

0: Brad Gillis of Night Ranger is with us tonight on the program. We're going to hear some Night Ranger stuff as far as the band's origins. Brad will also talk about how he ended up joining Ozzy Osbourne's band after the tragic passing of Randy Rhoads and how he got in full guitar shape to take on that gig. We'll get to Brad in a moment, but it is Matt Wardlaw. Let me take a moment to welcome you into this thing that we do each night in your ears and on the radio. If you've been here with us for any amount of time, you will know we have some fun. And if this is your first time hearing the show, it's possible. Welcome in to this monstrosity that we call, quite accurately, Ultimate Classic Rock.
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5: Here is your WTOL11 weather forecast. The chance of a few isolated showers and storms will be possible early in the evening. That chance of showers will fade overnight. Temperatures will drop back into the lower 60s with a little bit of patchy fog possible into daybreak Thursday. Dry weather with partly to mostly sunny skies into Thursday afternoon. It will be a gorgeous day. Highs in the lower 80s. More sunshine and dry weather expected for Friday to round out the work week. Highs spread around the lower 80s. 4063 The Fox. I'm WTOL11 Chief Meteorologist Chris Vickers.
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0: It's Ultimate Classic Rock. As promised, Brad Gillis is with us tonight. There's a new Best of Night Ranger album that hit the shelves on Friday, and we've got a lot to talk about tonight, Brad. Let us get one big thing out of the way. It has been quite a journey for you with Night Ranger across these many years, and it seems like it was equally an adventure when you joined up with Ozzy Osbourne.
1: Just to back up a bit, since Night Ranger was a Ranger at that time, was not playing out live, I started this band called the Alameda All-Stars, and after that tragic death of Randy Rhoads in the plane crash, I started adding some Aussie tunes into our all-star repertoire of tunes. And I ended up getting that call from Sharon Arden at the time, before she married Ozzy, and to go out and join Ozzy's camp to finish the Diary of a Madman tour. Now they had another guy in there called Bernie Torme, who's there in the interim, just playing until they can get me involved with the band. Long story short, I screwed up on the first song the first night. I never even rehearsed or played with the band. I did a sound check and played that night, Bingham to New York, which I think was April 13th, 1982, and sold out. And I'm a scared kid again, and like, geez, you know. And I screwed up on the song called Revelation Mother Earth. I went as a ballad that halfway through went into this fast forward. I came in verse and chorus too early, and Ozzy stopped and, you know, looked over at me like, you're screwing up. And I stopped playing, and everyone else is going, da-na-da-na-na. And I went, oh, I screwed up. So I got through the set, and it's so funny, the second night Sharon comes up and puts her arm around me right before going on stage. She goes, Bradley, you're doing a great job, but tonight don't screw up, you know. So no more pressure there. Went through playing this whole tour, and a couple weeks in we played the King Biscuit Flower Hour, which was Memphis, Tennessee, broadcast live throughout the nation. And after about being in the band 2 weeks, probably 8 or 10 shows, I was feeling a lot more comfortable with my playing. And we

0: record of that, and that turned out real well. And of course, all my Ranger guys back home were listening, thinking, "Oh, he's not coming back to the band," you know. But towards the end, there was so much that went on in that camp with, you know, Randy's tragic death, and just, you know, the touring is tough. You know, when you tour solid for months at a time, that takes a toll on you. And right towards the end, Rudy, you know, he was so close to Randy. He couldn't do it anymore, and he left Ozzy and rejoined Quiet Riot, and they came out with their first huge record. So I ended up quitting Ozzy right towards the end, and because Night Ranger got a record deal.
1: The rest, as they say, is history. It is Matt Wardlaw. We will hear more from Brad about Night Ranger, about Ozzy. And since we've been talking about Ozzy, let's do this one from the Prince of Darkness on UCR.

0: If you're just joining us, Brad Gillis of Night Rangers with us tonight. Brad, we were talking about how you joined Ozzy Osbourne's band after the tragic loss of Randy Rhoads. How did you prepare for that gig?
1: Well, luckily, I had learned music by ear as a kid, and that was the best thing that could ever happen to me. And I would implore any guitar player out there that's learning guitar, try to learn by ear. Put on your favorite records, turn on the radio, whatever it is, try to pick out those chords and everything by ear. Because when I joined Ozzy, I sat in my room for 4 days, traveling on the road overnight on bus. And during the day, I had a little boombox and I had a cassette player, and I had two live Randy Rhoads cassettes, board tapes recorded on the board. I still have them. With Randy playing, you could hear everything, every guitar lick that he's playing live. And I'd sit in my room and I play that back and over and over again, and I just pick stuff up. I mean, stop it, rewind it, play it again, and learn all the licks and chords by ear. And I did that for 4 days. During the day I would learn what I could. And then I wouldn't even go to sound check. I would go to the show and stand at the soundboard and watch Bernie play with Ozzy, and watch the show with the big castle at the time, and all the fireworks and explosions and stuff, and just thinking to myself, oh my God, I'm going to be up there soon, which was scary. And on that fifth day, I felt pretty comfortable going up, and we did a sound check, only 7 out of the 18 songs. Ozzy didn't even show up for the sound check. And Binghamton, New York was my first show. And it was scary. It was super scary. But, you know, the more I played, the more comfortable I got, and it became easier. But I tell you, learning by ear was the best thing that could ever happen to me. When I had questions, I'd go up to Don Airey, the keyboard player, and such a great player. And he'd give me his input on what the harmony, because we did a lot of harmony parts together, and exactly what I was playing, make sure I had each note right. And Rudy Sarzo, love him. He would just come in and console me and help relax me, because there was so much pressure going on with that whole tour. But I got to thank those guys. It was a wonderful experience. But came out with Night Ranger, and here I am, 40. It's been a long time, 44 years later.
0: That's Brad Gillis of Night Ranger. As some fans might know, although Brad did not get to make a studio album with Ozzy, he does play with Ozzy on the Speak of the Devil album, where they played a bunch of Black Sabbath songs. And here's one of those. It is Ultimate Classic Rock. Let's go!

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0: Boston and more around the bend. As we continue with UCR, we will hear more from Brad Gillis of Night Ranger as well. This is Ultimate Classic Rock.
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